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Your love I'm lost in. Your love I'm lost in. And I'm tired of being so exhausted. Your love I'm lost in.

0: 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PFM Hits.
1: 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If you had one shot, one opportunity to seize everything you ever wanted in one moment, would you capture it?

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